0: Excuse me a minute. Yellow.
1: My name is Robin. I am calling from out in Thedford, Ontario.
2: And what are the Robins doing in Thedford tonight?
1: This evening, I am sitting out having a beautiful fire with my man. And you know what I'd love to hear? How about Sugar Sugar?
2: Because you are so sweet.
3: I think I shall now be sick.
1: Okay. Here's the roller skate to that song.
2: Oh, yeah. All right. Here it is on the beach party.
1: Oh, super.

0: 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Song about getting along. Boy, I tell you, the world needs to hear that right now, don't they? And I'm Darrell McLean, and my friend, welcome aboard. Welcome to 4 hours of fun radio for your Saturday night. What a great way to spend the weekend enjoying the classic hits you love. The good stuff from the 70s and 80s and even back to the 60s that we grew up listening to, and we're never far from our radios. And you know something? The best part about the Beach Party show is that it's your show. It truly is, because your requests and dedications are what makes it so special. You can phone in for a favorite anytime during the show. Here's the toll-free number, 1-866-665-6070. Have that handy. And if you'd prefer to email me, my address is request@thebeachparty.ca. A lot of people send requests to me on Facebook, and you can do that too. 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Give us a like, and we can connect on there. And any way you do it, I'm looking forward to hearing from you. As the party continues, more 70s gold on the way. Cher's on deck with her signature song next.
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18: 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Susan calling from you. I'd like to hear the Transcendent by Cher, and it's going out to my friend Patsy. Thank you. I'm calling from Meal Service.

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1: Hey, this is William Colt. I want to request Hot Child of the City by Nikki Glaser, and I want to dedicate it to Darren Gifford. We're out here in Canfield enjoying the weather.

0: From the Beach Party Hall of Fame, there's the great Rick Nelson and Hello Mary Lou. And that's a special request for my good friend Stu in Hamilton, Ontario. Hope you enjoyed hearing Rick Nelson. Hello Mary Lou. Let's get back to the phones now.
1: Excuse me a minute. Yellow.
2: Hi, Daryl. 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
0: I am well, thank you. Tell everybody who's calling.
2: It's Barb here from Glace Bay.
0: So, Barb, what's on your mind tonight?
2: Well, I'd like to hear Gold by John Stewart. Oh,
0: I love that song. Great summertime tune. Just kind of makes you feel good all over. And we got it for you, my love, right here on the Beach Party.

0: 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Taking care of a request from a friend, Barb, in Glace Bay, Nova Scotia. Barb's a very loyal listener and a regular contributor to the show. She wanted to hear John Stewart with his huge hit, Gold, taking us back to the summer of 79. John Stewart was a former member of the Kingston Trio, and he mainly focused on folk and folk rock songs during the late 60s and early 70s. He signed with RSO Records in 1979, and they wanted some pop hits that could generate radio airplay, so he produced a whole album full of them and wound up with three top 10 hits from a great album called Bombs Away, Dream Babies, Gold peaking at number 5. I'm Daryl McLean, and coming your way next, we're entering the 80s.
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0: with me and I'll make you a star, baby. It's the Guess Who right here on the Saturday Night Beach Party. We are loving life and living large tonight. And you know what? I want to get you on the radio. Is there a favorite tune you'd like to hear? The hotline is open now at 1-866-665-6070.
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3: Hey, Daryl. It's Aiden calling in. I would love to hear Here Comes the Sun by the Beatles for my mom, Denise Matthews. She's going through cancer right now. Just a little something to pep up the step. Thank you so much. Have a great night.
4: End of message.

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1: So what?
0: But it was number one on your 8-track player. Here's a Saturday Night Beach Party 8-track flashback.

0: 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Oh, we are definitely tripping through time tonight as we go back to the 70s with something we call an E-Track flashback. Maybe a song you don't hear a whole lot. From 1971, there's Tommy James on his own without the Shondells with Dragging the Line. That peaked at number 4 in the charts, and I want to send that out to my friend Jane in Wasaga Beach. She called in for that a little while ago. Hope you enjoyed it. Stand by. In moments, we're going to look back and find out what happened this week in music history, and Gordon Lightfoot's up next.
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0: beach in a tiny little swimsuit.
1: It was an itsy bitsy teeny weeny yellow polka dot skitty.
0: It's August 3rd, 1963. The Beatles appear at the Cavern Club in Liverpool for the very last time. They had performed 274 concerts at the dingy basement club since their debut there 2.5 years earlier. Their first gig paid them $14.

It's time now for This Week in Music History. It's August 8th, 1960, and 16-year-old Brian Hyland's novelty tune, Itsy Bitsy Teeny Weeny Yellow Polka Dot Bikini, tops the Billboard Hot 100. Songwriter Paul Vance says he got the inspiration for the song when he saw his 2-year-old daughter.

0: August 7th, 1965. Although it failed to chart at all in the UK, Herman's Hermits reached number one in North America with a silly little song called I'm Henry the Eighth I Am. The tune was actually written in 1911 and had been popularized by Cockney comedian Harry Champion.
1: I'm Henry the Eighth I Am, Henry the Eighth I Am.
0: August 8th, 1970, Canadian immigration officials turned back thousands of American fans on their way to the Strawberry Fields Rock Festival in Mossport, Ontario, on the grounds that they failed to produce adequate monies to support themselves. Regardless, 8,000 Americans still made it to the show.
2: Let me take you down, 'cause I'm going to Strawberry Fields.
0: It's August 7th, 1971. After having half a dozen top 20 hits in the U.S., the Bee Gees finally score their first number one with How Can You Mend a Broken Heart? Barry and Robin Gibb had written the song for crooner Andy Williams, but he turned it down. August 3rd, for what must have been a very mixed audience, Bruce Springsteen and the E Street Band opened for Anne Murray in New York City. And finally, it's August 5th, 1978. The Rolling Stones see their only disco-style effort, Miss You, become their eighth number one single. It's been reported that the lyrics were inspired by Mick Jagger's deteriorating relationship with his wife, Bianca. I'm Darryl MacLean, and that's This Week in Music History.

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2: 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You got it, my friend. It's the Beach Party. I'm your host, Daryl McClain, guiding you on this fun journey through time back to the 70s and 80s and back to the 60s with some of the greatest music ever recorded. 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

0: incoming message.
1: Hello, this is Dave Pringle from Newtown Quotations. I was wondering if you could play Afternoon Delight on the beach party. Love your program.

0: incoming message.
1: Mike from Thorburn, Daryl. Great fan of yours, and I was wondering if you could play Against the Wind by Bob Seger. Thank you.

0: 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Taking care of a request while we take a trip down to the basement and into my old musty, dusty record collection for a forgotten 45. Brian in Bowmanville, Ontario, called me last week, and he said, Daryl, you got to get something on by Engelbert Humperdinck. We don't hear enough Engelbert. Well, there he is, my friend. 1967 with Release Me and Let Me Love Again. That was the first single that he recorded under the name Engelbert Humperdinck. He had previously recorded under his real name, Jerry Dorsey. And of course, Engelbert has gone on to an incredible career and still out there touring and recording. Hope you enjoyed that forgotten 45 on the Beach Party.
1: I'm Daryl McLean, and I am so excited about our upcoming Beach Party Getaway 2027. 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Jot this number down for Mike, 1-647-227-50. That's 1-647-227-50. I can't wait to see you this coming January on the Beach Party Getaway.
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12: Hey, Daryl. It's David White from Lingan, Nova Scotia. And I would love to hear Dancing Queen by ABBA for my niece, Isabella, who's a dancing queen. A good night, long time listener. Thank you.

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1: Hi, this is Marianne calling. I'd like to request Boogie Shoes by Casey and the Sunshine Band.
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1: 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Thanks for being around. Bye.
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0: 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As we take time to chill, we call it our ice cooler classic of the night. And taking care of another request for Peter, who phoned in from Sydney, Nova Scotia, wanted to hear Bad Finger and Baby Blue. That goes back to 1972, peaking at number 14 on the charts. And the song addressed a real person, a former girlfriend of the singer-songwriter Pete Ham, who was the lead singer for the group. And the song got a whole lot more popular when it was used in the final episode of Breaking Bad. You may recall hearing it when poor Walter got it. Hope you enjoyed Baby Blue. I'm Daryl McLean. Coming your way next, we're going to go back to the 60s and take care of one for Bill Sterling, who emailed me. Don't know where Bill's from, but he wanted to hear the Castles Indian Lake. And we'll send that out to everybody who's at the lake or the cottage this weekend. Stand by.
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14: Yeah, Daryl, boy, I want to hear Indian Lake by the Castles. My name is Joe Brown. I'm from Beaver Cove, Cape Breton.

0: It's the Rolling Stones doing it up country style with tonight's redneck classic, Far Away Eyes, right here on the Saturday Night Beach Party. My name is Daryl McLean, feeling good. You know what? I want to get you on the radio. Is there a favorite song you want to hear? Maybe you want to dedicate something to your sweetheart. Our hotline is open now at 1-866-665-6070. Don't be shy.
1: Well, well, well. Who's this delightful young lady?
2: It's Irene from Stanger.
0: Oh, my friend Irene. Such a loyal listener to the Beach Party. 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
0: Thank you. What you got for me tonight, hon?
2: Well, I want to know, could I hear that song, Hey, Mr. Tambourine Man?
0: You sure can. That's the Birds, right here on the Beach Party.
2: Thank you, dear.

0: You're listening to the Saturday Night Beach Party on your favorite beach party station. You know what? We're the show that not only takes your requests, we play them. Mr. Tambourine Man. That goes back to 1965, a number one hit. Bob Dylan wrote that song. And as a matter of fact, it's the only song that Bob Dylan wrote that ever went to number one on the charts. And it was the Byrds' first single. And many say a song that changed the face of rock music, because not only did it launch the Byrds' career, it convinced Bob Dylan to go electric and start the folk rock movement. Hope you enjoyed Mr. Tambourine Man. I'm Daryl McLean, and stand by for a Canadian classic from Five Man Electrical Band next.
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0: Something for all you kinky girls listening into the beach party on this Saturday night. There's Rick James, Super Freak. What a great way to kick off hour three of Canada's Feel Good Party on your radio. I'm Darrell McLean. You know what? We've got lots more of your favorite classic hits of the 70s and 80s coming up, a little more 60s, and of course, lots more of your requests and dedications. The hotline is open at 1-866-665-6070. 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
2: 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And this is Tony from Whitby. I really enjoy your show. Have a good night. Thank you.

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1: 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This is Lynn from Cambridge, Ontario. Tonight I'm looking for Real Love by the Doobie Brothers from 1980. Could you play that, please? Thanks a lot.

0: 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Well, another trip down to the basement tonight and into my old musty dusty record collection and taking care of a request for Lloyd, who called in from Isle Madame, Cape Breton, Nova Scotia. Wanted to hear Creedence Clearwater Revival's Cotton Fields going back to 1969. That, of course, is an old blues tune that was originally recorded by Leadbelly way back in 1940. Harry Belafonte took a crack at it in 1958, and the Highwaymen had a hit with it in 1961. Creedence Clearwater Revival put it on their album Willie and the Poor Boys, and their version went number one in Mexico, of all places. Hope you enjoyed Cotton Fields. I'm Darrell McLean, and stand by, the boys from Edinburgh are getting ready. It's Bay City Rollers coming your way in moments.
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1: Hi, Daryl. How you doing?
2: Doing pretty darn good, thanks. Who's this?
1: Jimmy from Inverness.
2: What are you doing?
1: Just finished brewing the coffee, man. I was out doing some work in the yard and in the shed. Spring duties, you know?
2: I know, man. You know, she's got you working hard.
3: You do what I say, and you do it now.
2: It's time to kick back, relax, and just chill for a bit. What do you say?
1: Fun never ends, man.
2: What can I do for you, sir?
1: Wondering if you play Stevie Nicks, Mind Slide.

0: 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Fleetwood Mac Landslide tonight. That goes back to 1976. All about a father-daughter relationship. Stevie Nicks wrote that on the guitar in about 5 minutes in Aspen, Colorado, surrounded by mountains and thinking, wow, all this snow could just come tumbling down around me and there's nothing I could do about it. Enjoyed hearing Landslide. I'm Daryl McLean, and just checking my Facebook here and got a message from Anthony Haley from Balls Creek, Cape Breton. They were in Antigonish camping out at Riverside International Racetrack and listening into the Beach Party, and he says, my daughter Haley would just absolutely love to hear Sweet Caroline. Well, Haley, I want you to turn your radio up nice and loud, and we're going to sing along with Neil Diamond and Sweet Caroline in just a moment.
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11: Hi, Daryl. It's Ray from Balsam Lake. I'd like to hear Sweet Caroline, and I'd like to dedicate it to my fabulous sister-in-law.

0: Hey, Daryl, play another request, will ya?
1: Hey, Daryl, it's Carrie and Rob calling from Caribou, Nova Scotia. We're here camping on the weekend and would love to hear Sharing the Night Together by Dr. Hawk. Thanks. Have a great night.

0: like to make a call, please hang up and try again.
1: Please log in the information requested.
2: I'd like to request You Needed Me by Ann Murray. The Earl calling from Hamilton, Ontario. By the way, many years ago, I met this nurse that was a spitting image of Ann Murray. I thought it was her. I swear I thought it was her. I'd like to dedicate that to that nurse, whoever she is. Take care. Bye-bye.
3: End of message.

0: You're listening to the Saturday Night Beach Party on your favorite beach party station. We're the show that not only takes your requests, we play them as we get a little mellow on this Saturday night. Ann Murray and You Needed Me. That was the number one for Ann back in 1978 and went on to win the 1978 Grammy Award for Best Pop Vocal Performance. Ann is retired now and she's loving it. Plays a lot of golf. But I got to tell you, back in the day, Ann was the number one female singer in the world and a proud native of Spring Hill, Nova Scotia. I hope you enjoyed that. I'm Daryl McLean. As we get a little psychedelic next, stand by for Steppenwolf.
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0: Rocking with Joe Walsh and Life's Been Good. Oh, yeah. Life is good and the music's hot on a Saturday night for sure. What a great way to kick off hour four of Canada's Feel Good Party on your radio. It's the Saturday Night Beach Party. Hey, it's me, Daryl McLean. We still have another hour of your favorite classic hits of the 70s and 80s coming up, a little more 60s, and you can count on it. More of your requests and dedications. The hotline remains open all during the show at 1-866-665-6070.
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2: Hey, Daryl, it's Tom Collins from the Toronto Metropolis of Ajax. I'd like to hear the greatest summertime song ever recorded. Hot Fun in the Summertime by Sly and the Family Stone. Have a great evening.

0: Incoming message.
1: Good evening, girl. It's Duncan from New Glasgow. I would like you to play something by Trooper, Here for a Good Time. It's a great evening for that. We're all out for a good time, enjoying the nice summer weather. Thanks very much, Daryl. Have a good one.

0: incoming message.
1: Hey Daryl, it's Nick and Nadine Orman rocking the Dunmore this weekend. Friday, Saturday, Sunday night, listening to you, man. Like to hear some grassroots. Live for today, if you could. That'd be great. Anyway, man, keep up the good work.

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1: So what?
0: But it was number one on your 8-track player. Here's a Saturday Night Beach Party 8-track flashback.

0: Tim and we're on a slow ride. Take it easy. 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Flashing back to those sensational 70s with Fog Hat and Slow Ride. We'll send that one out to Dave in Hagersville, Ontario, called in to hear it. That goes back to 76, peaked at number 20 on the charts. And this 70s classic was also used in the movie Dazed and Confused. Remember that? And the song also appeared on an episode of The Simpsons, Seinfeld, That 70s Show, and My Name is Earl. It's one of those tunes that you hear frequently on TV and in movies. Hope you enjoyed hearing that 8-track flashback.
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0: the 80s on the Saturday Night Beach Party, taking you back to 1982. It's Paul Davis singing about a 65 love affair, and we'll send that one out to Brian in St. Peter's Bay, Prince Edward Island. He called in to hear that tune. We're feeling good on a Saturday night. Let's get back to the phones.
1: Who is it?
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0: Jeff, how are you doing tonight?
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0: Where are you calling from?
2: Ajax.
0: Well, thanks for calling into the beach party. What can I do for you?
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0: 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Give us a like and let's get to know one another a little better. Revolution from the Beatles going back to 1968. That peaked at number 12 stateside, but was number one in Canada and the first overtly political Beatles song. It was John Lennon's response to the Vietnam War. It was released as the B-side of Hey Jude. John wanted it to be the first A-side released on Apple Records, the label the Beatles started, but Hey Jude wound up getting the honor. Still such a great rocker. Hope you enjoyed hearing Beatles Revolution. I'm Daryl McLean, and stand by for some 70s power pop from Sean Cassidy next.
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11: My name's Mike Young, and I love to hear Do Rum Rum by John Cassidy. And I'm from Margaret Harbor. Thanks. Catch you later.

0: Well. Who's this delightful young lady?
1: Irene from Spain.
2: Irene, the party queen. What are you up to tonight?
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2: Isn't that nice? 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
2: 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Yes, sir. We play request numbers.
3: Yes, I'd like to make a request.
4: Well, you got the right guy. I'm Daryl. Who's this?
3: Linda from Southampton.
4: Linda, what are you doing this weekend?
3: Just catching a few rays.
4: Have you been getting down to the beach at all?
3: Yeah, a couple times we have been.
4: Awesome. What would you like?
3: Grease Lightning. Send it out to Pat and Dean in Sauble.
4: Grease Lightning.
3: Yeah.
4: You like those guys in fast cars, huh?
3: That's right.
5: You naughty little thing.
4: John Travolta on the beach party.
6: Well, this car is automatic. It's systematic. It's hydromatic. Why, it's Greased Lightning.

0: Nice landing, my friend. We've come to the end of another 4 hours of fun radio on this Saturday night of the Beach Party. I'm Darrell McClain. Just want to take a moment to thank you so much for spending your evening with me. Hope you enjoyed all this fun music. You know what? We're going to be back to do it all over again next weekend. But in the meantime, you can enjoy this weekend shows all week long on our website podcast at thebeachparty.ca. Till next weekend, keep loving life and living large. 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
1: Good morning. It's 9 o'clock. I'm John Lodge with CKDO News. Sunny today, a high of 28. Could feel like 33 out there. It's 18 right now. Here's what's making news this hour. A police-involved collision in Pickering is being investigated by the SIU. Investigators say officers were heading to a call when the crash happened near Kingston and Brock around 8 o'clock Friday night. There is no information about any possible injuries at this time. Yemen's Houthi rebels have attacked an oil facility in Saudi Arabia and a critical port on the Red Sea. A Houthi spokesperson says the attacks were in response to Saudi drones breaching Yemen's airspace. Meanwhile, Iran and Oman are working on a temporary deal to reopen the Strait of Hormuz. Pierre Poilievre is asking the Prime Minister to not concede to Donald Trump's trade demands. He says in a letter to Mark Carney that Ottawa has given in to several of Trump's demands in the last year. Poilievre says the Conservative Party supports Carney's attempts at building domestic strength and leverage to secure a tariff-free deal. Well, the BC Wildfire Service say fire conditions in the southern part of the province are explosive. They've warned that there may be more wildfires like the Summerland fire that forced thousands of people to evacuate. The BC government says there has been, quote, significant structure loss. Meanwhile, Alberta's government has sent nearly 190 firefighters, two air tankers, and three helicopters to help its neighbor. Durham police are investigating an LCBO theft in Port Perry. CKDO's Craig Smith says the suspect fled with a wagon of booze.
2: It happened June 19th at the LCBO on Highway 7A. The person entered the store, filled a wagon with numerous bottles of booze, and then fled without paying. They were wearing a blue mask, red hoodie, gray and green gloves, black pants, and black shoes. Anyone with information can call Crime Stoppers at 1-800-222-TIPS. That's 1-800-222-8477. In the newsroom, I'm Craig Smith.
1: And the World Health Organization says Canada has half as many cases of measles as the United States, despite our population being just one-tenth the size of our southern neighbor. As of mid-July, the WHO recorded just under 47,000 cases across the Americas. That's three times higher than the total reported cases in the region for all of last year. Well, the Blue Jays took down the Phillies last night, securing their fourth straight series win. A two-run homer by Nathan Lucas proved to be the difference as the Jays won 7-5. Canada walloped the U.S. at the Hlinka Gretzky Cup final in Edmonton. They won 8-1, taking the title. The National Bank Open continues today, and Michael Brennan leads the pack at the PGA's Wyndham Championship. It's 9:02 at CKDO. Weather is next.
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1: CKDO weather. Sunny today, a high of 28. Tonight, clear. Some increasing cloudiness near midnight. A slight chance of showers overnight. Risk of a thunderstorm, low of 20. Tomorrow, mainly cloudy with a chance of showers early in the morning. Risk of a thunderstorm, high of 27. And Tuesday, sunny and a high of 27. It's 18 right now. I'm John Lodge. 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

greatest hits of all time, CKDO. Singing along with Neil Diamond and Holly Holy. Oh, my. That sounds good. 9-11, almost 9-12. Good morning. Happy Sunday to you on this beautiful August 9th. I'm Darrell McLean on your radio till about 3 today. And we are in for a lovely sunny summer day. It's going to warm up to 28. Nice and comfortable out there right now. Lots of good music coming up, too. Jimmy Buffett this hour, Elvis Presley, Toto. We'll crack open the time capsule as well. But first, it's Darrell's thought for today, and here it is. Why do the words fat chance and slim chance mean the same thing?

0: Part of another summer of peace, love, and music. CKDO, Quiet as Night, and the Pips, best thing that ever happened to me of 1974. It's 9:19. Good morning. How are you feeling? Did you have a good rest? Hope so. It's Darryl McLean here. What a beautiful time of day. It's 20 degrees, sunny out there right now. We expect a truly picture-perfect summer day today. Temperature going up to about 28. A little bit of humidity to make it feel like 33. And no showers or thunderstorms or anything like that in the forecast today. Just a beautiful sunny day. Hope you enjoy it. It is Sunday, August 9th. This is day 221 of the year. We got 144 more to go in 2026. Let's open up the time capsule and see what happened on this day. If we go back to 1840, this was the day that Canada's first newspaper, The Advertiser, started up in Montreal. That was Canada's first. I did not know that. Back in 1902, it was on August 9th that Edward VII was crowned King of England following the death of his mother, Queen Victoria. 1945, World War II was winding down as the U.S. dropped its second atomic bomb on Japan, destroying part of the city of Nagasaki. 1969, this made headlines and continues to be a part of history. This was the day actors Sharon Tate and four others were found brutally murdered in Tate's Los Angeles home, which she shared with her husband, movie director Roman Polanski. Four people, including Charles Manson, were convicted of the crime. And finally, it was on this day in 2009 that Tiger Woods made history when he notched his 70th career PGA victory. He captured the Bridgestone Invitational at Firestone, becoming the first player in PGA Tour history to win seven times on the same golf course. And he did it for an eighth time again in 2013. As we close up the time capsule for August 9th, certainly hope yours will be a big winner.
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0: A lovely sunny day in Durham region with a high 28, humidex 33, clear sky this evening with increasing cloudiness near midnight. You got a chance of a few showers overnight and the risk of a thunderstorm overnight, a low of 20. Now tomorrow is going to be mainly cloudy. We have a chance of showers early in the morning and the risk of a thunderstorm with a high 27. And then for Tuesday, another great looking day, sunny and 27. Right now at Oshawa Executive Airport, sun's out, it's 20 degrees, no humidity. In Margaritaville, it's Jimmy Buffett.

0: Part of another summer of peace, love, and music, CKDO. There's Elvis Presley's Jailhouse Rock at 9:34. Good morning, it's Daryl McLean with you on a beautiful Sunday. Hope you're enjoying your morning and lovely day to go for a walk. Maybe you're watering the garden right now. Hey, we're looking at a nice warm day today, sunny and 28. It's 20 now, and stand by for the Buggles next.
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1: Hey, hey, I feel all right.
0: One time, man. 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
0: Two times. Three times. 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
0: Four times. 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
1: Hey.

0: More of the greatest hits of all time, CKDO. And what a classic from Toto. That's Africa. 9:48, Daryl McLean here till 3 today on a lovely Sunday morning and a great weekend to have CKDO with you to keep you company with all the good music. It's a double feature weekend. We're spotlighting classic albums turning 50 in 2026. If that's unbelievable, it's so true. 50 years ago, some of these great albums from the likes of Stevie Wonder, ABBA, Eagles, and many, many more. And Ted Yates will be dropping in to tell you the stories behind the albums. We'll be doing those double shots continuing next hour right here on CKDO.
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0: Sunny with a high 28 today, clear this evening, and some clouds moving in overnight with a risk of a thunderstorm. Chance of some showers, low 20. Mainly cloudy tomorrow, chance of a shower, a high 27, and then sunny and 27 on Tuesday. It's 20 in Oshawa now with Maxine Nightingale right back where we started from.

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2: Good morning. It's 10 o'clock. I'm John Lodge with CKDO News. Sunny today, a high of 28. It could feel like 33. That is, it's 18 right now. Here's what's making news this hour. The province's police watchdog is investigating a police-involved collision in Pickering. Details are minimal at this point. What we do know is that police were heading to a call on Friday night when the collision happened near Kingston Road and Brock Road. Now, a map put out by the BC Wildfire Service is suggesting the Bald Range wildfire rolled over numerous homes right to the waterline north of Summerland. Social media video shows multiple homes ablaze. The BC government says that there is significant structure loss in the Summerland area as people were forced to evacuate overnight. Meanwhile, the RCMP are working to confirm reports of a death caused by that wildfire. Yemen's Houthi rebels say they've attacked an oil facility in southwestern Saudi Arabia today. A military spokesperson for the Houthis said they targeted a refinery with a drone in response to Saudi drones breaching Yemen airspace. Meantime, Iran has made new demands about the reopening of the Strait of Hormuz. Well, as Canada-U.S. trade negotiations are expected to continue tomorrow, Pierre Poilievre is asking the Prime Minister not to give in to U.S. trade demands. This comes after the dairy farmers of Canada urged the government recently not to offer concessions regarding its industry and trade talks. The U.S. has cited the supply management system that protects Canadian dairy as a key trade irritant. Durham police are looking for someone who filled a wagon of booze and walked out of the Port Perry LCBO. CKDO's Craig Smith has more on what happened on June 19th.
3: The suspect entered the Highway 7A store just before 9 p.m. with a wagon, loaded it with bottles, and then left without paying. They were wearing a blue mask, red hoodie, gray and green gloves, and black shoes. Anyone with information can call Crime Stoppers at 1-800-222-TIPS. That's 1-800-222-8477. In the newsroom, I'm Craig Smith.
2: And measles continues to be a problem in the Americas. The World Health Organization has come out with data saying Canada has half as many measles cases as the U.S. And that's a shocking total, seeing as Canada has just one-tenth the population of our southern neighbors. The WHO have also confirmed 45 measles-related deaths in the Americas this year, mostly in Mexico and Guatemala. Well, you can make it four straight series wins for the Blue Jays. Toronto beat the Phillies last night 7-5, securing the series. Team Canada are Hlinka Gretzky Cup champions after beating the U.S. 8-1 in the finals. The National Bank Open continues today with Leila Fernandez hitting the court tonight. And Taylor Pendrith is the top Canadian at the PGA's Wyndham Championship. He's 12 strokes back of leader Michael Brennan. It's 10:03 at CKDO. Weather is next.
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2: CKDO weather. Sunny today, a high of 28, could feel like 33. Tonight, clear with some increasing cloudiness near midnight, a chance of showers overnight, risk of a thunderstorm overnight, a low of 20. Tomorrow, mainly cloudy with a chance of showers early in the morning, risk of a thunderstorm, high of 27. And Monday, sunny and a high of 27. It's 22 right now. I'm John Lodge. 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
1: Hi, I'm Tad Yates, celebrating classic albums turning 50 in 2026. In this double play, we'll highlight a couple of prime cuts from Frampton Comes Alive and David Bowie's Station to Station, both from the spring of 1976. Bowie's Station to Station, recorded in Hollywood, was his 10th studio album and featured a soul, funk, and disco sound. His most popular single from this album, which he wrote and co-produced, was Golden Years. We'll hear it after the biggest hit from Frampton Comes Alive, the biggest selling live album of the 70s, and won the top Billboard's album chart for 10 weeks, becoming the biggest album of the year. The album's lead single, Show Me the Way, was recorded at Long Island Arena in Commack, New York. This self-composed and produced Peter Frampton hit featured a talk box, which connected his voice with his guitar. It's a classic album's turning 50 double feature weekend.

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2: August 9th, 1969. Hot Fun in the Summertime by Sly and the Family Stone is released. It's August 9th, 1972, and Gilbert O'Sullivan picks up a gold record for Alone Again, Naturally, a song that reaches number one and stays there for 6 weeks in the summer of 72.
4: Alone Again.
2: August 9th, 1974, Bill Chase and three members of his band are killed in a plane crash. Chase had the top 30 hit, Get It On, in 1971. It's August 9th, 1995, and Grateful Dead singer, guitarist, and spiritual leader Jerry Garcia dies of a heart attack while undergoing drug rehabilitation. He was 53. And finally, it's August 9th, 1975. The number one song on this day is a comeback hit for the Bee Gees. It's a song inspired by the chunka chunka chunka sound of a car rolling over a bridge crossing Biscayne Bay near Miami. That number one hit is Jive Talkin'. I'm Daryl McClain, and that's Today in Rock and Roll History.

0: It's another summer of peace, love, and music on CKDO. Right Night, number one this day back in 1975. Barry, Robin, Morris Gibb, they are the Bee Gees. Jab talking. Man, it just makes you feel good all over. Love it. Hope you enjoyed today in rock and roll history. I'm Darrell McLean. We'll have a new one for you tomorrow around the same time. What a lovely morning to be out there. What is the temperature now? 22 degrees, and just feels like 26. Lovely. We're warming up to 28 today, and just a clear sky, no rain in the forecast for tonight or today, so enjoy. Let's see what's going on. I know what we should do. Our Sunday morning edition of Did You Know? Some little bits of info that maybe you didn't know until now. Did you know this? The average person needs a vacation every 110 days. I'd argue with that. I think we need it sooner. Did you know this? 70% of men admit that they have lied how much they work out when they're out on that first date. Mm-hmm. Did you know one of six of us will rake leaves and clean fallen debris from our yard before the end of the year? Yeah. I thought it'd be more than one out of six. Did you know research reveals that if you want to feel good and have more self-esteem, you should talk about yourself and compliment yourself? Okay. Did you know 52% of mothers play video games when the kids aren't home? Is that what they do? Huh. Did you know a recent survey found that being asked for your phone number and email address is the biggest pain in the butt when you're out shopping? Yeah, so they ask you, okay, could I have your... Because they want to send you stuff. They want to send you, deals. And finally, did you know this? 75% of people eat one grilled cheese sandwich per year, at least. And now you know.
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0: Well, great day to get out there and do a little grilling, if that's your thing, whether it's a grilled cheese or a cheeseburger in paradise, whatever it is. Hey, enjoy. Lots of sunshine today with a high 28, humidex about 33. Clear sky this evening, but then overnight we'll see more clouds move in. There is a chance of a shower and risk of a thunderstorm overnight, down to 20. Tomorrow we're expecting a mainly cloudy day, 40% chance of a shower in the morning and the risk of a thunderstorm. It's going to be 27 tomorrow, feeling like 32. And another great-looking day in store for Tuesday, sunny and 27. Right now at Oshawa Executive Airport, a clear sky. It's 22, feels like 26, and a bad moon's rising. Here's Creedence Clearwater Revival.

0: Preston with myself right here on the greatest hits of all time. CKDO, you got us on your Sunday morning. I'm Darrell McLean. Our double feature weekend continues, shining the spotlight on classic albums turning 50 in 2026. Ted Yates has the story behind two of them coming up.
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7: Hi, I'm Tad Yates, celebrating classic albums turning 50 in 2026. In this double play, we'll highlight a couple of prime cuts from Fleetwood Mac's self-titled album and Wings at the Speed of Sound by Paul McCartney and Wings. They flew into Billboard album chart's top spot in April of 1976, replacing Frampton Comes Alive. Wings at the Speed of Sound was released while the band was on a world tour. Although each member of the band took lead vocals on at least one song, it was Paul's voice that struck gold with the single Silly Love Songs and Let Him In. We'll let in that track after the Fleetwood Mac album to feature new members Stevie Nicks and Lindsey Buckingham. They had 9 studio albums before this one in a very different lineup and sound. Although the album was released in the summer of 75, it didn't reach the top until a year later. Rhiannon, written by and featuring Stevie Nicks, was one of the standouts from this album. It's a classic album's turning 50 double feature weekend.

0: 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Crosby, Stills, Nash & Young's Ohio. It's 10:50, 10 now before 11 o'clock. John Lodge will be back in with your news at the top of the hour. Here's some news. 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
0: New forecast just in from Environment Canada. Sunny and 28, feeling like 33. Clear this evening with increasing cloudiness near midnight. Chance of showers overnight and risk of a thunderstorm with a low 20. Tomorrow, mainly cloudy with a chance of a shower in the morning, 27. And sunny and 27 for Tuesday. Right now, it's 22 with Dr. Hook's cover of the Rolling Stones.
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2: Good morning. It's 11 o'clock. I'm John Lodge with CKDO News. Sunny today, a high of 28. Could feel like 33 out there. It's 22 right now. Here's what's making news this hour. A police-involved collision in Pickering is being investigated by the SIU. Investigators say officers were heading to a call when the crash happened near Kingston and Brock around 8 o'clock on Friday night. There is no word on any possible injuries. Well, the BC Wildfire Service say fire conditions in the southern part of the province are explosive. They've warned there may be more wildfires like the Summerland fire that forced thousands of people to evacuate overnight. The BC government says there has been significant structure loss. Meanwhile, Alberta's government has sent nearly 190 firefighters, two air tankers, and three helicopters to help its neighbor. Yemen's Houthi rebels have attacked an oil facility in Saudi Arabia and a crucial point on the Red Sea. A Houthi spokesperson says the attacks were in response to Saudi drones breaching Yemen's airspace. Meanwhile, Iran and Oman are working on a temporary deal to reopen the Strait of Hormuz. Pierre Poilievre is asking the Prime Minister to not concede to Donald Trump's trade demands. He says in a letter to Mark Carney that Ottawa has given in to several of Trump's demands in the last year. Poilievre says the Conservative Party supports Carney's attempts at building domestic strength and leverage to secure a tariff-free deal. Durham police are investigating an LCBO theft in Port Perry. CKDO's Craig Smith says the suspect fled with a wagon of booze.
3: It happened June 19th at the LCBO on Highway 7A. The person entered the store, filled a wagon with numerous bottles of booze, and then fled without paying. They were wearing a blue mask, red hoodie, gray and green gloves, black pants, and black shoes. Anyone with information can call Crime Stoppers at 1-800-222-TIPS. That's 1-800-222-8477. In the newsroom, I'm Craig Smith.
2: And the World Health Organization says Canada has half as many cases of measles as the U.S. That's despite our population only being one-tenth the size of our southern neighbor. As of mid-July, the WHO recorded just under 47,000 cases across the Americas. That's three times higher than the total reported cases in the region for all of last year. The Blue Jays took down the Phillies last night, securing their fourth straight series win. A two-run homer in extra innings by Nathan Lucas proved to be the difference as they won 7-5. Canada walloped the U.S. at the Hlinka Gretzky Cup final in Edmonton, winning 8-1. The National Bank Open continues today, and Michael Brennan leads the pack into the final day at the PGA's Wyndham Championship. It's 11:03 at CKDO. Weather is next.
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2: CKDO weather. Sunny today, a high of 28, could feel like 33. Tonight, clear with some increasing cloudiness near midnight. A chance of showers overnight with the risk of a thunderstorm, a low of 20. Tomorrow, mainly cloudy, a chance of showers early in the morning, risk of a thunderstorm, high of 27. And Monday, sunny and a high of 27. It's 22 right now. I'm John Lodge. 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
1: Hi, I'm Tad Yates, celebrating classic albums turning 50 in 2026. In this double play, we'll highlight a couple of prime cuts from Destroyer by Kiss and Black and Blue by the Rolling Stones. This self-produced Stones album was their first to feature X-Faces member Ronnie Wood as the replacement for Mick Taylor. Musical guests on the album included Billy Preston and Nicky Hopkins. We'll hear the lead-off single, The Ballad Fool to Cry, after a rocker from the Kiss album Destroyer. This platinum-selling album was recorded at Electric Lady Studios in New York City and produced by Canadian Bob Ezrin. Destroyer included the softer Beth, written by and featuring drummer Peter Criss on lead vocals. Also the harder Detroit Rock City and Shout It Out Loud, the energetic lead-off single written by Gene Simmons, Paul Stanley, and producer Bob Ezrin. This hit was more successful in Canada than it was in the U.S. It's a classic albums turning 50 double feature weekend.

Daddy, what's wrong? She whispered in my ear so sweet. You know what she said? She

0: Playing the greatest hits of all time, CKDO. There you have the Vogues, and You're the One in another double shot of the albums turning 50 this year. Before that, I'm Daryl McLean. We're up to 11:19, just zipping along on a beautiful Sunday. Hope you are taking it easy, enjoying the good weather. Nice day to get down to the beach if you could. It's going to warm up to 28 with a Humidex reading 33. We're at 24 right now. So a few things you need to know. Just been looking around the internet. They just did a study, and they showed that men are now six times more likely than women to be struck by lightning. Although women are more likely to steal a guy's thunder. Are you ready for this? A grilled cheese sandwich with mayonnaise on the outside instead of butter. Apparently that's a thing that's happening. Over in Serbia, apparently water levels on the Danube River have dropped to such low levels that the hulks of dozens of World War II German battleships are emerging into view. Interesting. And eclipse chasers were flocking to Spain to get a good look at the August 12th event. However, because of the fires over Europe, smoke may end up ruining their view. And finally, in things you need to know, in case you're buying lottery tickets for the States, the current Powerball jackpot is now among the 10 biggest in history, an estimated $748 million with a cash value option of $325 million. Should get a ticket.
1: What's happening around town with Olivia Flanagan?
2: Today in Oshawa at the Robert McLaughlin Gallery, it is a beautiful day to celebrate their garden party. That's on today until 2:30, and they have got art, nature, live music, and so much going on. 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You can chat with them about different garden care tips, and they have some creative activities. Then also there is two David Suzuki Butterfly Way Rangers, so you can chat with them, learn about nature-based community action, and just learn about what they have to offer, the Butterfly Way Rangers, which is really cool. I'm excited to chat with them. And they're encouraging everyone bring a lawn chair or blanket for the afternoon, and that's on today at the Robert McLaughlin Gallery until 2:30. And in case you didn't know, the CKDO Events Cruiser will always accept donations of non-perishable food items for Feed the Need in Durham, and we'll deliver them on your behalf. I'm Olivia Flanagan with CKDO Events.
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0: Just a glorious Sunday. Get out there and enjoy the good weather. Sunny and 28 today. Humidex 33. It's going to be clear this evening, but increasing cloudiness near midnight. We do have a chance of a few showers overnight and the risk of a thunderstorm with a low 20. Expect a mainly cloudy sky tomorrow. Chance of an early morning shower. Risk of a thunderstorm. Tomorrow's high 27. And then Tuesday, it's going to be sunny and 27. Right now at Oshawa, it's 24, feels like 28 in the sunshine with Man for Man's Earth Band. 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

0: Another summer of peace, love, and music. CKDO. What a classic from the great Bobby Darin, Beyond the Sea. 11:34 is the time. I'm Darrell McLean with you till 3 today. Our double feature weekend continues next.
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8: Hi, I'm Ted Yates, celebrating classic albums turning 50 in 2026. In this double play, we'll highlight a couple of prime cuts from Thin Lizzy's Jailbreak and Chicago's 10th album, which became the band's first album to be certified multi-platinum. It was recorded at Caribou Ranch Studio in Colorado, and it included their first official number one single, If You Leave Me Now, written and sung by bass player Peter Cetera. We'll hear it after Thin Lizzy's best-known hit from their Jailbreak album. This Irish hard rock band was fronted by Phil Lynott, who also composed their music. Thin Lizzy's high-energy hit The Boys Are Back in Town from the summer of 76 ranked number 272 on Rolling Stone magazine's 500 Greatest Songs of All Time list. It's a classic album's turning 50 double feature weekend.

0: Another summer of peace, love, and music, CKDO. And what a classic from Paul Anka. There's Diana. 11:48, 12 minutes now before noon. And your latest news, John Lodge would be popping into the CKDO newsroom. 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
2: Today at the Robert McLaughlin Gallery in Oshawa, they're hosting their garden party, and what a beautiful day. It's on until 2:30. They've got art, live music, they've got all different kind of nature activities. 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They are encouraging attendees to bring a lawn chair and a blanket to enjoy the afternoon in the garden at the Robert McLaughlin Gallery. 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I'm Olivia Flanagan with CKDO Events.
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0: Lots of sunshine today with a high 28, humidex 33, clear this evening, increasing cloudiness around midnight with a chance of an overnight shower and risk of a thunderstorm overnight, a low 20. Tomorrow, Monday, mainly cloudy with a chance of showers early in the morning, risk of a thunderstorm. Tomorrow's high 27, feeling like 32, and expect a clear sky with sunshine Tuesday, 27. Right now, it's 24 in Oshawa, feels like 28 with Joan Jett.

0: Hello!
1: Yeah. Is that you?
0: Who's this?
1: Oh, Cornelius!
0: Cornelius!
1: Yeah!
0: Oh, Cornelius!
1: Listen!
0: Bye-bye.
1: Listen!
0: Yeah, man, what's up?
1: I'm in trouble.
0: Yeah.
1: My girl just told me to...

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1: Oh, I'm sorry. Cornelius, we can't handle it this weekend.
0: Oh, really?
1: Certainly nice to hear from you, man.
0: Maybe
1: bye!
0: Wolf? Hello, Wolf? Wolf?

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2: Good afternoon. It's 12 o'clock. I'm John Lodge with CKDO News. Sunny today, a high of 28. It's 24 right now. Here's what's making news this hour. The province's police watchdog is investigating a police-involved collision in Pickering. The details are minimal at this point. What we do know is that police were heading to a call when the collision happened near Kingston and Brock Road on Friday night. Now, a map put out by the BC Wildfire Service is suggesting the Bald Range wildfire rolled over numerous homes right to the waterline north of Summerland. Social media videos show multiple homes ablaze. The BC government says there is significant structure loss in the Summerland area as people were forced to evacuate overnight. Meanwhile, the RCMP are working to confirm reports of a death caused by that wildfire. Yemen's Houthi rebels say they attacked an oil facility in southwestern Saudi Arabia today. A military spokesperson for the Houthis say they targeted a refinery with a drone in response to Saudi drones breaching Yemen's airspace. Meantime, Iran has made new demands about the reopening of the Strait of Hormuz. Well, as Canada-U.S. trade negotiations are expected to continue tomorrow, Pierre Poilievre is asking the Prime Minister not to give in to U.S. trade demands. It comes after the Dairy Farmers of Canada urged the government recently not to offer concessions regarding its industry in trade talks. The U.S. has cited the supply management system that protects Canadian dairy as a key trade irritant. Durham police are looking for someone who filled a wagon of booze and walked out of the Port Perry LCBO. CKDO's Craig Smith has more on what happened on June 19th.
3: The suspect entered the Highway 7A store just before 9 p.m. with a wagon, loaded it with bottles, and then left without paying. They were wearing a blue mask, red hoodie, gray and green gloves, and black shoes. Anyone with information can call Crime Stoppers at 1-800-222-TIPS. That's 1-800-222-8477. In the newsroom, I'm Craig Smith.
2: And measles continues to be a problem in the Americas. The World Health Organization has come out with data saying Canada has half as many measles cases as the United States. That's a shocking total, seeing as Canada has one-tenth the population of our southern neighbors. The WHO have also confirmed 45 measles-related deaths in the Americas this year, mostly in Mexico and Guatemala. The Blue Jays are going for the series sweep this afternoon in Philly. Toronto starts the day 3.5 games out of the final wild card spot. Shane Bieber will start for Toronto in this one. The National Bank Open continues today. Leila Fernandez is Canada's last hope at taking home the title. She's on the court tonight taking on 10th-ranked Naomi Osaka. And Michael Brennan leads the pack into the final day at the PGA's Wyndham Championship. It's 12:03 at CKDO. Weather is next.
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2: CKDO weather. Sunny today, a high of 28. Could feel like 33 out there. Tonight, clear with some increasing cloudiness near midnight. A chance of showers overnight with the risk of a thunderstorm. Low of 20. Tomorrow, mainly cloudy with a slight chance of showers early in the morning. Risk of a thunderstorm, a high of 27. Could feel like 32. And Tuesday, sunny and a high of 27. It's 25 right now. I'm John Lodge. 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
1: Hi, I'm Tad Yates, celebrating classic albums turning 50 in 2026. In this double play, we'll highlight a couple of prime cuts from the Doobie Brothers' Taking It to the Streets and Silk Degrees from Boz Scaggs. Although Silk Degrees was the seventh album from Boz Scaggs, this five times platinum selling album was his breakthrough and the most critically acclaimed of his career. It featured musicians which included future Toto members David Paich and Jeff Beccaro, and Tom Scott is one of the horn players. This album included the hits Low Down and Lido Shuffle. You'll hear one of them after the Doobie Brothers with a cut from their first album without lead singer and principal songwriter Tom Johnston, who left the band due to health issues. The title song of the album, Taking It to the Streets, was the first to feature new member and lead singer Michael McDonald, who was once a member of Steely Dan. It's a classic album's turning 50 double feature weekend.

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1: Playing the greatest hits of all time, CKDO. There's Miss Jean Knight and hey, Mr. Big Stuff. Who do you think you are? It's 12:17. I'm Darrell McLean. Mr. Big Stuff? No, not really. Hey, hope you're doing well and taking it easy on this Sunday. Enjoying the nice weather. 25 degrees right now. On our way to a high of 28 today. And maybe today's your birthday on this August 9th. If so, hope you're being treated extra good. We have quite a few celebrities celebrating on August 9th, including Canadian comedian director David Steinberg. Do you remember him? Remember the David Steinberg show? You know, he gave a head start to a lot of the folks who made it big on SCTV. He turns 84 today. Another great actor, Sam Elliott, 82 today. His mustache, 80. I think he had a mustache at 2 years old. He's been in some great shows. I love him in Landman. Have you seen him in there? Yeah. Melanie Griffith, the actress, is 69 today. Haven't seen much of her lately. Amanda Bruce, remember her from Married with Children? The next door neighbor, she's 68. Today co-host Hoda Kotb is 62. Brett Hall, the Hockey Hall of Famer, 62 today. Another great athlete, Pro Football Hall of Famer Deion Sanders is 59. Gillian Anderson from The X-Files fame, 58 today. And disgrace CNN TV host Chris Cuomo is 56.
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3: Today in Oshawa, here at the Robert McLaughlin Gallery, they are hosting their garden party. 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It's on until 2:30. They've got art, they've got nature-based activities, they have live music. So there is Oshawa Garden Club members here. They can answer any questions, and they've got lots of activities. 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They have got cool plants to check out and to talk about nature-based community action. They're encouraging everyone to bring a lawn chair or a blanket to enjoy the event, and that's on today until 2:30 at the Robert McLaughlin Gallery. Thank you to the Region of Durham Works Department for making my visit here possible. I'm Olivia Flanagan with CKDO Events.
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1: Lovely day in Durham region, lots of sunshine with a high 28, humid X33, clear this evening with increasing cloudiness near midnight. We have a 40% chance of showers overnight with the risk of a thunderstorm and a low of 20. Tomorrow's forecast calls for a mainly cloudy sky, 40% chance of showers early in the morning with the risk of a thunderstorm, and tomorrow's high 27, feeling like 32. Tuesday, sunshine and 27. Right now it's 25, feels like 28. 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
1: 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Our double feature weekend continues, celebrating albums turning 50 this year. Ted Yates has the story about two more next.
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1: Hi, I'm Ted Yates, celebrating classic albums turning 50 in 2026. In this double play, we'll highlight a couple of prime cuts from albums by Joe Walsh and Alice Cooper. Alice Cooper's album, titled Goes to Hell, was a continuation of Welcome to My Nightmare, as it continued the story of Steven, the concept album. This album was recorded in Los Angeles and Toronto, and once again produced by Canadian Bob Ezrin, Cooper's longtime producer. The only hit single from this LP was the ballad I Never Cry. We'll hear it after a song from the live album You Can't Argue with a Sick Mind from Joe Walsh. It was recorded just before he joined the Eagles and featured Don Henley, Glenn Frey, Don Felder, and special guest Jay Ferguson. Joe Walsh was known for his offbeat sense of humor, and one of the live recordings on this album was an original from his 1973 album The Smoker You Drink, The Player You Get with Rocky Mountain Way. It's a classic album's turning 50 double feature weekend.

0: Another summer of peace, love, and music. CKDO and loving the mamas and the papas. And I saw her again last night featuring Danny McLean singing lead vocals on that. Good old Halifax guy. Hey, we're up to 1248. I'm Darrell McLean. Let's find out what's happening around town.
1: What's happening around town with Olivia Flanagan.
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0: Well, a beautiful day up at the lake or the cottage or the cabin in the woods, wherever you may be. Lots of sunshine with a high 28, humidex 33. Tonight, a clear sky with increasing cloudiness near midnight and a 40% chance of showers overnight and the risk of a thunderstorm and a low 20. Tomorrow, expect a mainly cloudy day. We have a 40% chance of showers early in the morning. Still the risk of a thunderstorm with a high 27, feeling like 32. Back to the sunshine for Tuesday, 27. Let's take a peek at the long-range forecast. Wednesday, cloudy with a pretty good chance of showers, 26. And then Thursday, a mix of sun and clouds. Slight chance of showers, 27. And for Friday, sunny and 24. So all in all, a little something for everybody all week. It's 25 and sunny. Feels like 28 on Salisbury Hill. Here's Peter Gabriel.

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1: Good afternoon. It's 1 o'clock. I'm John Lodge with CKDO News. Sunny today, a high of 28. Could feel like 33 out there. It's 25 right now. Here's what's making news this hour. A police-involved collision in Pickering is being investigated by the SIU. Investigators say officers were heading to a call when the crash happened near Kingston and Brock around 8 o'clock Friday night. There is no information available about any possible injuries at this time. The BC Wildfire Service say fire conditions in the southern part of the province are explosive. They've warned there may be more wildfires like the Summerland fire that forced thousands of people to evacuate overnight. The BC government says there has been significant structure loss. Meanwhile, Alberta's government has sent nearly 190 firefighters, two air tankers, and three helicopters to help its neighbor. Yemen's Houthi rebels have attacked an oil facility in Saudi Arabia and a crucial port on the Red Sea. A Houthi spokesperson says the attacks were in response to Saudi drones breaching Yemen's airspace. Meanwhile, Iran and Oman are working on a temporary deal to reopen the Strait of Hormuz. Pierre Poilievre is asking the prime minister to not concede to Donald Trump's trade demands. He says in a letter to Mark Carney that Ottawa has given in to several of Trump's demands in the last year. Poilievre says the Conservative Party supports Carney's attempts at building domestic strength and leverage to secure a tariff-free deal. Durham police are investigating an LCBO theft in Port Perry. CKDO's Craig Smith says the suspect fled with a wagon of booze.
2: It happened June 19th at the LCBO on Highway 7A. The person entered the store, filled a wagon with numerous bottles of booze, and then fled without paying. They were wearing a blue mask, red hoodie, gray and green gloves, black pants, and black shoes. Anyone with information can call Crime Stoppers at 1-800-222-TIPS. That's 1-800-222-8477. In the newsroom, I'm Craig Smith.
1: And the World Health Organization says Canada has half as many cases of measles as the U.S., despite our population only being one-tenth the size of our southern neighbor. As of mid-July, the WHO recorded just under 47,000 cases across the Americas. That's three times higher than the total reported cases in the region for all of last year. The Blue Jays will go for the series sweep this afternoon in Philly. Toronto starts the day 3.5 games out of the final wildcard spot. Shane Bieber will start for Toronto in this one. The National Bank Open continues today. Leila Fernandez is Canada's last hope at taking home the title. She's on the court tonight taking on 10th-ranked Naomi Osaka. And Michael Brennan leads the pack into the final day at the PGA's Wyndham Championship. It's 102 at CKDO. Weather is next.
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1: CKDO weather. Sunny today, a high of 28, could feel like 33 tonight. Clear with some increasing cloudiness near midnight, then a chance of showers overnight, risk of a thunderstorm overnight, low of 20. Tomorrow, mainly cloudy, a slight chance of showers early in the morning with the risk of a thunderstorm, a high of 27, could feel like 32. And Tuesday, back to the sun, sunny and a high of 27. It's 26 right now. I'm John Lodge. 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
1: Hi, I'm Ted Yates, celebrating classic albums turning 50 in 2026. In this double play, we'll highlight a couple of prime cuts from Billy Joel's Turnstiles and Elton John's Blue Moves, which was more of an experimental album with different genres of music than his previous recordings. The most popular song from Blue Moves was the mournful ballad Sorry Seems to Be the Hardest Word, which he recorded at Eastern Sound Studios in Toronto. We'll hear it after Billy Joel's album Turnstiles, which featured two members of Elton John's band, Nigel Olsen on drums and Dee Murray on bass. Originally, James William Guercio, known for producing Chicago's recordings, was the producer. But Billy Joel was dissatisfied with the results and took over in that role and moved it to New York, where he re-recorded the album from start to finish. One of the most popular cuts on the album was New York State of Mind. It's Classic Albums Turning 50, Double Feature Weekend.

0: More of the greatest hits of all time, CKDO, with some smooth Sunday sounds from the young Holt Unlimited group with Soulful Strut. A little strut music for you on this Sunday. It's 1:20. I'm Darryl McLean. Good afternoon. Hope you're feeling well, enjoying all the lovely weather out there. Nice day to go for a drive in the country. What's going on in the world of music with our Vintage Vinyl News? Ringo Starr had this to say about Home to Us. Now, this is his first ever duet with fellow Beatle Paul McCartney. He says, well, it's the first time we've done it. It's the first time we've ever done it like a couple. We're both singing it. Now, he says, I have sung a few choruses on his tracks, and he's played on my tracks. And then he joked, it's not like we don't know each other. By the way, that song appears on Paul McCartney's new album, The Boys of Dungeon Lane album. And Rolling Stones in the news. Mick Jagger, of course, just recently turned 83. He shared some thoughts on aging with the New York Times. And when he was asked about what was good about getting older, physically or metaphysically, Jagger replied, there's nothing good about it. I forgot all my wisdom. I might have a couple of pearls dropped, but I've already forgotten what they are. Nick's still on top of his game, and they are going to be performing some songs from the new album in a few locations. Not a major tour, but that's the word.
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0: Sunny today, high 28, humidex 33, clear this evening with increasing cloudiness near midnight. Got a chance of showers overnight, the risk of a thunderstorm as well, and a low of 20. Tomorrow, mainly cloudy with a 40% chance of showers early in the morning, risk of a thunderstorm and 27. And for Tuesday, it's going to be sunny and 27. Right now, it's 26, feels like 29 in the sunshine with earth, wind, and fire. September.

0: Another summer of peace, love, and music, CKDO, into the archives for a true Hall of Fame classic. There you have it, Buddy Holly and the Crickets. That'll be the day. It's 1:33. I'm Darryl McLean, celebrating albums turning 50 in 2026. Stand by.
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4: Hi, I'm Ted Yates, celebrating classic albums turning 50 in 2026. In this double play, we'll highlight a couple of prime cuts from Aerosmith Rocks and the Bellamy Brothers' Let Your Love Flow. David and Howard Bellamy were from Darby, Florida. The title song from their self-titled first album featured their breakthrough single, Let Your Love Flow. This was the only pop hit for this very successful country music duo. We'll hear them right after one of the best cuts from Aerosmith's fourth studio album, Rocks. This raw and rockin' album influenced many hard rock bands, including Guns N' Roses, Metallica, and Nirvana. The first track on the album was the third single, Back in the Saddle Again, written by Joe Perry and lead singer Steven Tyler. It remained a staple at their concerts through the years. It's a classic album's turning 50, double feature weekend.

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0: Sunny today with a high of 28, humidity making it feel like 33, clear sky this evening with increasing cloudiness near midnight, and a 40% chance of showers overnight, risk of a thunderstorm and a low of 20. For tomorrow, Monday, it's going to be mainly cloudy. Could see some showers in the early part of the morning and the risk of a thunderstorm with a high 27, humidex 32. For Tuesday, sunny and 27. And for Wednesday, cloudy with a chance of showers 26. There you go. It's 26 right now, feels like 29. And here's Prince, When Doves Cry.

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1: I'm Tad Yates, celebrating classic albums turning 50 in 2026. In this double play, we'll highlight a couple of prime cuts from Jefferson Starship's Spitfire and Dedication by the Bay City Rollers. The tartan-clad teeny bopper band from Scotland found their greatest success in 1976. However, founding group member Alan Longmire had been replaced by Ian Mitchell prior to the recording sessions. There were four singles from this fourth studio album, including the title song Dedication, I Only Want to Be With You, Money Honey, and Rock and Roll Love Letter. We'll play it after a prime cut from Jefferson Starship's Spitfire album, recorded in San Francisco, featuring original members Grace Slick, Marty Balin, and Paul Kantner from the days when they were known as Jefferson Airplane. With Your Love was the only single from Spitfire, which had a very similar sound to Miracles from their Red Octopus album. It's a classic album's turning 50 double feature weekend.

0: It's the greatest hits of all time, CKDO. Miss Diana Ross with a love hangover. There could be worse types. It's 2:17. I'm Darrell McLean. Good afternoon. Hope you're well today. What's happening in show business? Are you a fan of Dutton Ranch? You know, the spinoff of Yellowstone? Well, Ed Harris, who's one of the stars in the show, doesn't sound so satisfied with his role on Dutton Ranch at a recent interview. He said that he felt misled about the importance of his role as Everett McKinney, a good-humored veterinarian in the Yellowstone spinoff, and that halfway through filming season one, he was telling his team to get me the heck out of here. And he says, I was talked to quite a bit about what the season was and what my character was going to do, and that I was one of the four main characters. And that really wasn't the case. And he added that he is being told his character will have a bit more to do in season two. And I can't wait for that. Dutton Ranch is top-notch. And if you like Yellowstone, you should check it out. It's up there on Paramount Plus.
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0: Temperatures continuing to climb. Our high today, 28 in the sunshine. The humidity will make it feel like 33. Clear this evening with increasing cloudiness near midnight and a chance of a shower overnight and the risk of a thunderstorm with a low 20. Tomorrow, the forecast calls for a mainly cloudy sky with a chance of showers early in the morning, the risk of a thunderstorm. Tomorrow's high 27, and then sunshine in 27 for Tuesday. Right now, it's 25, feels like 30. Bonnie Tyler, it's a heartache.

0: Another summer of peace, love, and music, and golf. Yeah, there's the theme from the movie Caddyshack, and good old Kenny Loggins, I'm All Right, featuring the dancing gopher. Remember the video for that? That was kind of funny. I love that movie, too. What are we doing here? I'm Darrell McLean, and our double feature weekend continues, spotlighting albums turning 50 this year, and Ted Yates has the story of two more coming right up.
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10: Hi, I'm Ted Yates, celebrating classic albums turning 50 in 2026. In this double play, we'll highlight a couple of prime cuts from Leo Sayer's Endless Flight and Steve Miller Band's Fly Like an Eagle. British-born Leo Sayer had great success with the Endless Flight album, which featured many guest musicians, including Ray Parker Jr., Larry Carlton, Nigel Olsen, and Toto's Jeff Beccaro, to name just a few. The album produced three major hit singles, including the number one hit When I Need You, written by Albert Hammond and Carol Bayer Sager. We'll hear it after one of three hits from Steve Miller's Fly Like an Eagle, his self-produced ninth studio album. This album, recorded in San Francisco, went four times platinum, selling 4 million copies. One of the prime cuts, Rockin' Me, paid tribute to Paul Kossoff's opening of the group Freeze, All Right Now. It's a classic album's turning 50 double feature weekend.

0: Greatest hits of all time, CKDL, remembering 1976 and an album, Endless Flight. Yeah, from 50 years ago. Is that possible? Leo Sayer with his big number one, When I Need You. Just coming up to 2:41, I'm Darrell McLean, almost done for today. Going to be in tomorrow morning at 9. TJ, our handsome morning show host, Terry Johnson, is off this week, well, until Thursday. A little more vacation time. Gary Benardi will be sitting in the air chair to get you up and moving tomorrow morning. Stick around for Gary, you know, because he's always got some good jokes. I always like Gary's jokes. And I'll be in for Gary at 9 o'clock.
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0: What a wonderful day to get out and enjoy the great weather. Nothing but sunshine in our forecast for the remainder of the afternoon. High 28, humidex 33. Clear sky this evening as well, but then increasing cloudiness around midnight. Could see a shower overnight and the risk of a thunderstorm. It'll go down to about 20. Expect a mainly cloudy day tomorrow with a chance of showers early in the morning. Risk of a thunderstorm, 27. Sunny on Tuesday, 27. And then cloudy on Wednesday with a chance of showers in 26. Right now at Oshawa Executive Airport, it's pretty much a sunny sky. A few clouds floating around out there. 25 degrees, feels like 30. That'll do it for me, Darrell McLean. Have a wonderful afternoon. Chris Coppin's going to be coming your way next. It's Steely Dan now.

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1: Hi, I'm Ted Yates, celebrating classic albums turning 50 in 2026. In this double play, we'll highlight a couple of prime cuts from Gordon Lightfoot's Summertime Dream and Hall & Oates' Bigger Than the Both of Us, which was released in the summer of 76. On that album, their fifth, special guests included Tom Scott on horns, Jim Gordon on drums, and the producer of the album, Christopher Bond, played various instruments, including guitar and keyboards. From this album came Hall & Oates' first official number one hit, Rich Girl, which we'll hear in a moment. But first, Gordon Lightfoot and a prime cut from Summertime Dream, his 11th studio album. He co-produced this album, recorded at Eastern Sound Studios in Toronto. The most talked about song in the album was The Wreck of the Edmund Fitzgerald, which told the story of the final hours of the iron ore freighter SS Edmund Fitzgerald, which had sunk on Lake Superior in November of 1975. It's a classic album's turning 50 double feature weekend.

0: Playing the greatest hits of all time, CKDO. That is the Dixie Cups and the Chapel of Love. Well, hello there. It's Coppin. How you doing this Sunday afternoon? Hope all is well and magnificent and going exactly the way you planned it. If it's not, at least you see the exit. Right. Oh, that's my out ramp right there. Bit of a short week, so we didn't have a full slate of Coppinundrums this week. We'll get to the four that we did coming up in this hour. Olivia is out and about too today.
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9: Hi, I'm Ted Yates, celebrating a classic album's turning 50 in 2026. In this double play, we'll highlight a couple of prime cuts from Troopers 2 for the Show and Rod Stewart's A Night on the Town. Troopers 2 for the Show album was certified platinum in Canada and was produced by Randy Bachman, who also played guitar on the title track. The album, featuring lead singer and co-writer Ray McGuire, also featured their hit singles Santa Maria and The Boys in the Bright White Sports Car, which we'll hear after a prime cut from the 1976 Rod Stewart album, A Night on the Town, recorded at four different studios, including Muscle Shoals and Caribou Ranch. This album featured many notable guest musicians, including Steve Cropper, Joe Walsh, David Foster, and the Tower of Power horn section. The sexually charged Tonight's the Night became the biggest hit of the year, topping Billboard singles chart for an incredible 7 weeks. Rod's girlfriend at the time, Swedish actress Britt Eklund, is featured doing the whispering voice in this song. It's a classic album's turning 50, double feature weekend.

0: One of the greatest hits of all time, CKDO with Fun Talabas and Rescue Me. What a great funky bass line, eh? Oh, magnificent. If you missed any of this week's Compendundrums, well, I got them all right in front of me now. Let's wrap them up for you. Of course, we weren't in here on Monday, long weekend. Tuesday's Compendundrum. 1 in 5 Canadians say this is on the menu at least once a week. I think a lot of people got this right because the answer was a frozen dinner. I didn't specify what the food was, but something frozen, right? Wednesday, 41% of Canadians say they will not buy a generic brand of this. It was water. Weird, right? Thursday's Compendundrum. 10% of people say this means it's time to get out of the lake. Almost everyone got this. Pruny hands. And then Friday's Compendundrum. The average woman owns nearly twice the amount of these compared to the average man. The answer? Pairs of underwear. And it seems logical, doesn't it? It's because I like mine and I just like it to be here as long as it can be for me. Is that so wrong? A whole week of Compendundrums coming up tomorrow for you.
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1: Hi, I'm Tad Yates, celebrating classic albums turning 50 in 2026. In this double play, we'll highlight a couple of prime cuts from Boston's self-titled masterpiece and Stevie Wonder's monumental Songs in the Key of Life. This ambitious Stevie Wonder album was a two-record set featuring 21 new original songs, including Sir Duke, I Wish, and Isn't She Lovely. This self-produced album spent 14 weeks at the top of Billboard's album chart and featured musical guests Minnie Riperton, Denise Williams, Michael Cimbello, George Benson, Herbie Hancock, and many others. We'll hear one of the notable songs from it right after a great song from Boston's self-titled album, which quickly became the best-selling debut album by any band up to that time in 1976. Songwriter and co-producer Tom Scholz worked on this rock masterpiece for many years. His work paid off, and with lead singer Brad Delp, this album sold over 17 million copies. Let's listen to the lead-off single, More Than a Feeling. It's a classic album's turning 50, double feature weekend.

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3: Son, you are a bachelor boy.
2: August 9th, 1969, Hot Fun in the Summertime by Sly and the Family Stone is released. It's August 9th, 1972, and Gilbert O'Sullivan picks up a gold record for Alone Again, Naturally, a song that reaches number one and stays there for 6 weeks in the summer of 72.
4: Alone Again, Naturally.
2: August 9th, 1974, Bill Chase and three members of his band are killed in a plane crash. Chase had the top 30 hit Get It On in 1971. It's August 9th, 1995, and Grateful Dead singer, guitarist, and spiritual leader Jerry Garcia dies of a heart attack while undergoing drug rehabilitation. He was 53. And finally, it's August 9th, 1975. The number one song on this day is a comeback hit for the Bee Gees. It's a song inspired by the chunka, chunka, chunka sound of a car rolling over a bridge crossing Biscayne Bay near Miami. That number one hit is Jive Talkin'. I'm Daryl McClain, and that's Today in Rock and Roll History.

0: KDO, three G's and Jive talking. Listen, there's been lots of jokes and scenarios created over little miniature mini bottle alcohol bottles over the years. You know, the airport ones we used to call them. You get them up at the counter of the LCBO now. But it turns out what was a novelty previously is like the go-to now. The amount of booze bottle shrinkage out there is insane. As a matter of fact, there is now a strong early demand for an expansion of what they're calling NIPS, which are basically this, these bottles that are just one shots. There's almost a 700%, although I don't understand that math, uptick in these sales over the last 3 years because you can't afford the big one. And sometimes all this day needs is just a little bottled pick-me-up, you know? Don't judge. Just don't judge.
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0: 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And sooner or later, the classic albums turning 50 double feature weekend continues next.
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7: Hi, I'm Ted Yates, celebrating classic albums turning 50 in 2026. And this double play will highlight a couple of prime cuts from ABBA's Arrival and ELO's A New World Record. Electric Light Orchestra's 1976 album, A New World Record, was recorded in studios in Britain, Germany, and in the U.S. in Los Angeles. Their sixth studio album shifted towards shorter pop songs, all written and produced by frontman Jeff Lynne. Singles from the album included Livin' Thing, Telephone Line, and Do Ya, a cover of the 1972 single By the Move, of which Jeff Lynne was a member of between 1970 and 72. ELO is up after a great song from ABBA's Arrival album, which achieved global superstardom for this Swedish foursome. This fourth studio album was recorded in Stockholm with all original songs written by Benny and Bjorn. It included Dancing Queen, Money, Money, Money, and their third single, Knowing Me, Knowing You, featuring Annifrid on lead vocals. It's a classic album's turning 50 double feature weekend.

0: Playing the greatest hits of all time, CKDO. That is Skylark and Wildflower. So the Farmer's Almanac put out their September forecast, but now the old Farmer's Almanac. These two crazy kids. I just can't sit down and start this out, honestly. Anyhow, they're pretty much the same. Between September 1st and 4th, according to the old Farmer's Almanac, we'll be expecting to see cool temperatures with sunny skies. Second week of September, warm temperatures interrupted by thunderstorms. Third week, all over the place, sunny, warm temperatures, showers, and also cool temperatures. And then the last week, we're supposed to be in rainy, chilly conditions, and it wasn't that fun. So, as we know, our policy is there's usually four of these forecasts. We read them all, and then we select the one we like. So far, that's not in the running.
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1: Hi, I'm Ted Yates, celebrating classic albums turning 50 in 2026. And this double play will highlight a couple of prime cuts from Tom Petty and the Heartbreakers' self-titled album and Bob Seger's Night Moves. Tom Petty and the Heartbreakers' self-titled debut album was recorded at Shelter Studios in Hollywood with Denny Cordell producing. It received little attention on its release, but caught on and spread in sales and popularity. The cut, American Girl, became one of Tom Petty's most successful, especially in concert. The lead-off single was Breakdown, and it didn't catch on until early 1978. From then on, Tom Petty's career took off. We'll hear it after a cut from Bob Seger's ninth studio album and the first to credit his backing.

Band, the Silver Bullet Band. This Detroit rocker recorded this album at Muscle Shoals in Sheffield, Alabama, Detroit, and at Toronto's Nimbus 9 Studios, where he recorded the title track. One of the popular tracks from Night Moves was Main Street, which featured guitar work by Jimmy Johnson from the Muscle Shoals rhythm section. It's a classic album's turning 50 double feature weekend.

0: playing the greatest hits of all time, CKDO. That is Nilsson in Without You. You know, I think we struggle a little bit with how to reward ourselves, right? We're all working so hard. Nothing's getting paid nowadays. The bills come out of the blue. So do you need to treat yourself? Well, I mean, the argument continues, but apparently a new study is we found that we feel the need to treat ourselves about 3 times a week. I think this is good. Now, treat yourself is such a subjective thing. Maybe a bigger cup of coffee. You know, maybe a pastry with it. Maybe a manicure, pedicure, maybe some online shopping, whatever it is. I'm not here to judge you, but no, it's about 3 times a week. So, you know what? I know it's tough nowadays to give in to these sort of things, but sometimes you just have to. So maybe a couple a week, right?
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0: 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That is Elton John and Crocodile Rock. 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
2: And I'm Sonia Sanders. 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
1: 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Gold has reached record highs in the last few weeks.
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7: Hi, I'm Ted Yates, celebrating classic albums turning 50 in 2026. In this double play, we'll highlight a couple of prime cuts from the Eagles' Hotel California and Queen's A Day at the Races. This album, like A Night at the Opera, was also named after a Marx Brothers film. A Day at the Races was released at the end of 1976 and was Queen's fifth studio album and was recorded at three different studios in London, and the first without Roy Thomson Baker producing. This album was self-produced by Queen. The biggest hit from the album was Somebody to Love, featuring Freddie Mercury on lead vocals and piano on a song he also composed. We'll hear it after the Eagles' most epic song, Hotel California, the title song from their album released in December of 1976, and the same year their greatest hits album topped Billboard's album chart for 5 weeks. Hotel California was the first Eagles album to feature new member Joe Walsh and the last to feature Randy Meisner. Don Felder co-wrote the album's title song with Don Henley and Glenn Frey. It's a classic albums turning 50 double feature weekend.

0: hits of all time, CKDO with Edward Bear and you and me in Mexico. What do you say? Let me get the passports. I wanted to let everybody know that the St. Andrews Community Food Bank in Whitby is looking for reusable shopping bags. I have so many of these things. This is so great. I love a place I can do it because I never know what to do with them. Basically, what they want to do is they want to use this in the food bank. I mean, it's just another little step of dignity. You know what I mean? To have an actual grocery bag to do this in. 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

0: greatest hits of all time, CKDO, Nicholas Larson, and A Lot of Love. I did not know until I read this the absolute politics involved in waving at your neighbors. Apparently, this new study says that 82% of homeowners maintain a rigid three-tier greeting protocol known as the neighborhood wave hierarchy. I feel terrible. I don't know any of this stuff. If I've been walking around blind, data shows, okay, so a full five-finger hand wave apparently is reserved for exclusive or close friends. An acquaintance or next-door neighbor triggers a two-finger steering wheel lift, the peace sign. I do that one all the time. Metrics show that accounts for about 60% of all suburban interaction. The bottom part, the blank stare, the subtle head nod. That applies to renters or strangers to establish a boundary. Experts warn that violating this hierarchy can change friendships. I didn't know it was so fraught with disaster. I wonder how many people I've alienated over the years with my hand waves.
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0: greatest hits of all time, CKDO with Derek and the Dominoes. What a tune. What a tune. Layla. Listen, I am so excited about what's going on in CKDO freebies this week because it fulfills a couple of my loves, Bongos and Frank Zappa. I know. CKDO is welcoming the Furious Bongos playing the music of Frank Zappa at the Biltmore Theater on Wednesday, September 9th. What could be more glorious than that? I mean, bongos on their own. You know, I'm a bongo player. They always cut the bongo player from the band when they get the first check and they go, well, we got to kill somebody. We'll take out the bongo player. All right. But then you throw some Zap in there. Oh, my goodness. Why are you still listening to me? Head over to ckdo.ca, find the free beast page, and get some of those for yourself.
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0: 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This is great news. This is great news. This makes me feel so good. A 2026 do-yourself construction report has found that a staggering 92% of residential home improvements needs two separate trips to the hardware store. It's so good. I hate it when I go there and I'm like, I forget four things. What is that? I had a list. Oh, but that hardware store double dip. About 85% of homeowners express absolute confidence in their ability to remember things, yet the same amount have to go back twice, which may have just summed up middle-aged men everywhere.
1: Does it feel to you like AI is taking over? 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

These boots are made for walking on the greatest hits of all time, CKDO. We also heard from Steve Miller back there with the Joker. Good evening. Colin Miller hanging out with you for your Sunday night. And I hope you had a fantastic weekend. I hope you did something fun. I mean, today specifically, it was.